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I'm Jesse Ramdale with headline news here on CNC3 and the TBC Radio Network. As Penelope Beckles approaches her first anniversary as head of the People's National Movement next Monday, the party's Lady Vice Chairman, Dr. Nyan Gatsby-Dolly, is defending her, saying some within the party have waged what she calls a media war against their own leader. Beckles took over on June 29, 2025, after the party lost the general election to the UNC. The criticism flared last weekend when Beckles was photographed with UNC Finance Minister Devendranath Tanku at Labour Day celebrations in Faizabad. Her late father, Lionel Beckles, was a prominent OWTU trade unionist and she attended the event in his honour. After a female activist questioned the photo, Dr. Gatsby-Dolly pushed back, warning that attempts to undermine Beckles outside constitutional rules are misguided

0: government, which has no authority over police operations. Drawing on his own experience as an activist, Alexander says protests during a state of emergency require caution and respect for law enforcement. He says that some demonstrators appear intent on provoking arrests for attention and maintains that while reforms may be needed, threatening police and engaging in disorderly conduct are not the way to achieve change. And activist Alyssa Phillip and her mother Camille Carrasquero will reappear in the Supari Magistrates Court on July 20th following their Labour Day arrests in Faizabad. The two were detained on June 19th and later granted $60,000 station bail each. They appeared in court yesterday. This is Phillip's second arrest in less than a month. She and her mother were first charged on May 27th after a protest outside the DPP's office in Port of Spain. Phillip, who leads the 19 Bullets, 19 Protests campaign, has been demanding police accountability after the January police shooting death of Joshua Samaru. Police say the woman tried to join an unauthorized march during Labor Day celebrations. Phillip now faces charges including leading a march, disorderly behavior and resisting arrest. Carrasquero is accused of failing to disperse, obstructing an officer and resisting arrest. Their attorney disputes the police's account, insisting video evidence and witnesses show they were part of the authorized procession. Both women maintain their innocence and say they look forward to their day in court. We'll stay tuned for a comprehensive coverage on Midday News and major newscasts at 7 p.m. on Sunday.
1: 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That's because we're 9-5, the ultimate one.

0: Oh, 7 minutes after 6 o'clock. Good morning, everybody. It is a Tuesday. It is the 23rd of June. And, well, definitely second half of the year. January, probably March, April.
1: Yes, you don't need to count. Oh, June should be like your marker.
0: No, the end of this month is your second half. Right, okay, good. All right, well, there we go. Welcome to Tuesday.
1: Morning.
0: Tuesday always feels like the second half of the week already. Yeah, because Monday could just be several days on its own.
1: There's a little sprinkling this morning when I looked out. Yeah. I look at the roof, right?
0: Yeah.
1: It's like, but there was some drops on it, and I was like, okay.
0: Yeah.
1: When by the time I got out to the car, maybe it was the dew I was seeing.
0: At about 10 past 5, I was in the mail room sending letters, and I looked at my weather app.
1: Oh, and I was like, the mail room outside?
0: No.
1: What?
0: I looked at my weather app, and it said, showers in the vicinity, rain ending 5:30. It's like, ooh.
1: Maybe that's the time I looked outside.
0: Yeah.
1: Yeah, because it was a very, very quick sprinkle.
0: Well, so, I don't know how much rain is going to fall today, but it is rainy season, so expect it. Walk with your umbrella. And if you're the kind of person does the wear a raincoat, like a raincoat.
1: Carnival.
0: An actual raincoat.
1: For a wet fit.
0: It came in a package or something?
1: No, I went and bought it in St. James at a haberdashery.
0: Oh.
1: Yeah.
0: Did you pick up a clothes hamper one time?
1: No, but I bought about 4 raincoats, so I still have like 2 in the cupboard.
0: That's why you know when you pass on the haberdashery place. In front, you see bicycles.
1: Pots.
0: And those marble plastic looking clothes hampers and basins to wash chicken on.
1: And I was like, for sure, them have raincoats.
0: Yeah.

0: Oh, St. Peter is going to call my name. Oh, once is not the principal, because then you know you're in trouble. 16 after 6. Good morning once again. It's time. 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

0: Well, there you go, baby. Duran Duran, of course, teaming up with Nile Rodgers, taking us to 25 minutes away. Sorry, after.
1: Are we?
0: 25 minutes after 6 o'clock. All right, so what's the weather going to be like today, according to The Guardian?
2: Well, definitely some showers. So, initially fair to partly cloudy, hazy and breezy to windy. Becoming cloudy at times during late morning to early evening with light to moderate showers over varying areas. There's a medium chance for isolated heavy showers or thunderstorms, mainly over near offshore eastern and southeastern areas of Trinidad and western peninsula areas of Trinidad. So
0: it's amazing the amount
2: just
0: of
2: rain all year.
0: Sometimes they specify so much.
2: It's so specific.
0: Sometimes they have one adjective, sometimes they have like 8 adjectives.
2: I think it's probably going to be a wet one because the maximum temperature 32 degrees Celsius in Trinidad and 31 degrees Celsius in Tobago.
0: Ooh.
2: So cool. Cloudy with showers. A pretty cool day.
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0: You know, that's how I like to look at myself. And people always say, you know, I always break promises. I don't break promises. I promise no promises.
1: Wow.
0: Yeah. It works out for me. All right, so Marlon, good morning to you. Bina, Ashes, and Lily, also good morning on the chat. 3949595. Also good morning going out to Sarah from Videsh. Good morning also going out to, this would be Vishon. I see Luke and Sarah. I see Susie Q. Hey, there you go. All right.
1: So I'm checking out this story, right? And this man has recently, an Australian man, broke a Guinness World Record for being the loudest person. Meaning that he was able to shout a word at a decibel that is the same range as a chainsaw, a jet aircraft taking off, and an ambulance at close range. 122.4 decibels. He shouted the word now.
0: What's the average decibel range for
1: human
0: to shout? Yeah.
1: Well, I don't think it's in the shouting in the range of an ambulance or a jet plane, right?
0: No, but I want to know what we are capable of, but we never measured it. That's what I meant.
1: As a regular human,
0: regular human
1: voice decibel range is saying, let's see. According to the AI,
0: because I think
1: a soft whisper is 10 to 30 decibels.
0: Uh-huh.
1: Normal human conversation about 60 decibels. Hair dryers, vacuum cleaners, traffic, 70 to 85 decibels. Live music concerts, about 120 decibels. Jackhammers, ambulance sirens, 130 plus. Fireworks, jet engine, that kind of thing. So he's in the range of a music concert, a jackhammer, ambulance siren, and fireworks.
0: What is his name, Mike?
1: Well, the funny thing is, here's what really stood out in this story, right? His name is actually Joseph. Right, he's from Australia, he's an air conditioning cleaner and an honorary town crier.
0: Well, there you go, that's why.
1: A town crier, and I was like,
0: yeah, that's
1: up.
0: Hear ye.
1: Correct.
0: Yeah.
1: Yeah, or it's like, oi, whatever. He is pretty much a living newspaper. So before they had like newspaper, you'd have to read, you know, community events and, you know, news of the day. And
0: I am quite
1: maybe a radio announcer.
0: I am quite sure there are people listening to us right now, various communities, all different levels of
1: town
0: strata, of class and whatnot. And there's somebody who have a neighbor who they sure could be louder than that guy.
1: They need to measure it.
0: Yeah, boy.
1: Yeah.
0: All right, we continue with them jams to the 90s. We go.

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1: What if there were no limits on your goals? No barriers, no maybes holding you back? From that passion project finally coming to life, to your dream car parked in the garage of your own home. No more what ifs. Just say yes. With First Citizens, the life you envision is with

Jackpot, you first. Sun on your skin, music in your soul, and a rhythm that won't let you stand still. Welcome to Antigua Carnival 2026. 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
1: We were really good. 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

I think kids are having tests now as we head to end of year, end of terming, you know. Well, it's about 30 seconds till we say hello to 7 o'clock. Network news coming up at 9:05. The ultimate one with the kind compliments of TN Tech. 8 years of power, past, present, future. A timeless in the background from the weekend. One of the most timeless things we can eat in Trinidad is chow. You know why, Danny? Because it have no time when we shout at Benny and it's timeless. Chow.

0: 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I'm Jesse Ramdale with headline news here on CNC3 and the TBC Radio Network. Work on Landmark TT's properties, $100 million Allenby residential development in Corinth, San Fernando, is continuing as normal despite an ongoing review by the Office of Procurement Regulation. Weeks ago, the OPR confirmed it was looking into complaints about Landmark TT's handling of the project's procurement process. In a letter dated April 20th, the regulator said it received allegations that the state company used selective tendering instead of open bidding, potentially breaching the Public Procurement Act. Landmark TT CEOs Nishal Shane Poonen told CNC3 News the company has complied with all requests from the regulator and is awaiting a response. He stressed the OPR is reviewing the process, not investigating the enterprise itself, and that no stop order has been issued. Poonen added Landmark TT's operation and projects continue as planned, though he declined to give a progress update on the Corinth development. Attempts to reach Land and Legal Affairs Minister Saddam Hussein and Procurement Regulator Beverly Khan were unsuccessful up to news time. In other news, the Fair Trading Commission is stepping up engagement with the business community, signalling a renewed push to strengthen competition and build more resilient markets in Trinidad and Tobago. Chairman of the Fair Trading Commission, Nisha Prasad, says meaningful collaboration with businesses is critical as the Commission rolls out its agenda under a new board. Speaking at a stakeholder sensitization session, Prasad emphasises that effective regulation must go beyond enforcement, while also noting that competition remains a critical driver.
1: Competition is a vital component of a healthy economy. It encourages innovation, promotes

0: a story owned by Small's aunt, Teresa Christopher, underscoring the scale of the loss. Although the downstairs apartment escaped severe fire damage, much of it was soaked as firefighters battled the blaze. Small says the terrifying experience has continued to replay in her mind long after the flames were extinguished. We'll stay tuned for another news update at the top of the hour.
1: And that's a look at your 7 a.m. news and 9.5, the ultimate one with the kind compliments of TN Tech. 80 years of power, past, present, future.
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0: Oh, Calvin Harris and Jazzy Satisfy. That was on repeat all the weekend when I was doing all my errands. Oh, yeah. Okay, so this is our number two. Welcome to it. Real football today, boy Olio.
1: A lot of matches. Today's, big matches.
0: The final match day has started for the... All right.
1: Final match day.
0: Oh, tomorrow. Tomorrow's final.
1: For the group stages.
0: Yeah. So that's why from tomorrow is like literally six matches a day from tomorrow. But today, Tuesday, it's Portugal versus Uzbekistan.
1: Mm-hmm.
0: 1 p.m. England versus Ghana.
1: They know who we back in.
0: 4 p.m. Panama versus Croatia, 7 p.m.
1: Uh-huh.
0: And tonight, Colombia versus DR Congo, 10 o'clock tonight.
1: Nice.

0: Yeah, boy. All right, so what is the great, what is the greatest fear? What is the number one fear that flat earthers have? Do you know what it is?
1: That they fall off the flat earth?
0: Well, what else would I say?
1: That they fall off the flat earth, no?
0: No, they believe in gravity, so they won't fall off.
1: That the earth is round.
0: Okay. Flat earthers, the greatest fear is fear itself.
1: Wow.
0: Get it? It's.
1: You don't have to explain it, I get it.
0: No, for the others listening.
1: Yeah, I'm sure they get
0: hey
1: it.
0: Hey guys,
1: too.
0: It's sphere itself. A-S-P-H-E-R.
1: Yeah, the world is round. In other words.
0: But I know why flat earthers believe it's flat. You know why? Because everybody's first introduction to the earth was a page on a book. It was a map on a flat page.
1: Right.
0: So they thought, oh.
1: That's like the real picture of it.
0: Yeah.
1: Right.
0: Okay. Wow.
1: So Clive David passed away yesterday.
0: Yes. He was founder of Motown, right?
1: He was the president of Columbia Records.
0: Yeah.
1: He discovered Whitney Houston and Alicia Keys.
0: Yep.
1: He basically was like the mogul of Hollywood and all of the entertainment back in the 60s and 70s.
0: The secret societies he must have been part of, huh?
1: I mean,
0: if you want to go along that road,
1: probably, you know, and it might have some stories that come out subsequent to his death. He was 94 years old. He lived.
0: Right, so he's literally up there with the top Hollywood producers.
1: He must have known, like, Frank Sinatra and that. Rat Pack was their name.
0: Yeah, the Rat Pack, Frank Sinatra,
1: Sammy
0: Dean Martin. Sammy
1: yeah. So, and he was worth $850 million US at the time of his death.
0: Million? That's just under $1 billion.
1: Yes, but I mean, I guess for a century of working in that industry, you would expect that those are the figures he'd be clocking, right?
0: Yeah, well, probably more, because you'd have to declare everything, you know, then your investments around the world.
1: But Whitney Houston is considered his biggest and most successful artist and discovery.
0: Was.
1: Yes. Well,
0: was,
1: she, I mean, I guess.
0: I mean, it's, it, was it too soon for that?
1: I don't know. But yes, he basically had a hand in so many of our artists and so many songs that
0: could
1: you know,
0: imagine
1: we come to know and
0: crushed,
1: love.
0: How crushed he was on the news of her passing back then. What year that was?
1: She died in
0: 15, 20 years ago?
1: The 2010s. Somewhere around then. Whitney Houston. She died in 2012. Mm-hmm, 14 years ago.
0: Wow.
1: Your math is terrible, you know.
0: Huh?
1: You're here and you're calculating and all your calculations on the bread is be wrong.
0: Yeah, but I say 15, 20 years, 14 years, that's pretty close.
1: I mean, and then it was like 16.
0: Yeah.
1: I hate it.
0: All right, you know, somebody's got to fake it to make it, okay? Yeah, 11 minutes after 7 o'clock. Hope that time works well for you and your trip to work. Or for those of you who work the overnight shift heading home, just remember, sleep is as intoxicating as alcohol. So please, if you feel like, you know, you may not be able to make it all the way home, your eyes closed along, feel free to stop. It's bright, it's daylight, a lot of businesses are open. Stop in a car park and, you know, lock your car up and take a little bep.

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0: right, Pitbull, and of course, Chris Brown. Ooh. All right, having fun? I hope so. Exactly halfway through your morning reset. It's now 7:30 on the dot. So, I mean, Pitbull, I mean, man have real tune. And I realize it's possibly every single biggest of the artists out there. He's collaborated already, right? So I said, let me ask you, Google, just how many collaborations has Pitbull done over his prolific career? Let's see. Over 100 collaborations. Way. Wow. Yeah. Now, because of his frequent guest verses, his total catalog of songs and collaborations exceeds 1,000 tracks. Way, Mr. Worldwide. Okay, so you get your credit, buddy. You definitely have your credit. Danny, I want to give you one more joke. Yeah.
1: Okay, give me.
0: All right.
1: You insist.
0: I know. Okay, I see you're shivering with anticipation.
1: I am. Oh, my goodness. It's not cold in here.
0: Okay, so people who, you know, like recycling places from bottles, cans.
1: Uh-huh.
0: So the people who work in the recycling factories that recycle sweet drink cans.
1: Sweet drink cans.
0: Sweet drink cans only.
1: Okay.
0: Do you know why they hate their job?
1: They hate their job.
0: They hate their job.
1: I did not know.
0: Yeah, because apparently it's so depressing.
1: Way, right. So they work in a
0: soda present. Mm-hmm. Soda, yeah.
1: So you shouldn't say a sweet drink factory. You should say a soda factory.
0: I don't want to give away the joke. Somewhere else in the world, like what? What's a sweet drink? What's a sweet drink?
1: Is it like a tea?
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6: 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We're 9-5, the ultimate one.

0: To see his love was the key that opened my skies.
1: All right, just remember, if you're interested in being with Taylor Swift, you must be taller than her.
2: I get that completely. Right?
1: And I think that was evident when she was at Calvin Harris, because he's pretty tall too.
2: Mm-hmm.
1: Her husband now is what, 6'5"? 6'5".
2: They're married.
1: Are they married or engaged?
2: Oh, they're engaged for sure.
1: Yeah.
2: Speculating.
1: Something Kelsey,
2: like,
1: right?
2: Travis, yes.
1: Right,
2: why?
1: Football.
2: Why? Up to date with the gossip when he starts.
1: Well, it's not gossip. It's not hearsay, you know? All right, so they say knowledge is power, and sometimes, I know sometimes, you know, between myself and Danny, we give all a little too much power.
2: Okay, let's say.
1: Okay, so how long do you think the human's small intestine is?
2: How long?
1: Yeah, how long do you think the small intestine?
2: Small, maybe like 15 feet?
1: 20 feet.
2: Okay.
1: Now, here's the not cool part of all that. Tapeworms, which humans do suffer from.
2: I would say like 3 times the size of that.
1: So the usual, more common tapeworm is the fish tapeworm.
2: Uh-huh.
1: That is average 30 feet, but there are recorded instances of in humans 50 to 60 feet long.
2: Yeah.
1: Then there's the beef tapeworm, which is usually about from 20 to 30 feet, and it's recorded 50 feet long.
2: That's just
1: one of the key things that you may have a tapeworm. You should check it out as well. Firstly, if you have the insatiable appetite, you're not putting on weight, and of course, you have a vitamin B12 deficiency.
2: Right? Did you not see that movie the other day? It was a horror movie, and the mother, it was like a Cinderella,
1: uh-huh.
2: A reimagined Cinderella. I think it came out like last year, the year before, and so her mother was doing all of these very extreme beauty treatments, but this is before modern science and and medicine.
1: I think people did intentionally.
2: They literally, she consumed tapeworm eggs.
1: Yeah,
2: to stay skinny.
1: It was a thing because that's
2: dude.
1: Yeah,
2: of course she got so sick.
1: Yeah, I would think so. You know, I didn't want to eat. I didn't want to eat a cookie earthworm for us to have a.
2: There was an American Horror Story episode as well.
1: Imagine you have a tapeworm inside your belly, 3 stories long, tall. Yo, and all, you're just eating what you want, you're showing off with your friends, you're not gaining weight, and right through your listeners, oh, I love my high metabolism.
2: I don't think that's, you know, it's not your metabolism, but doesn't it affect other, not just, you know, eating the food that you should be consuming, because your body is now going to suffer all of these deficiencies.
1: Correct. A lot of deficiencies. And if you, and I mean, a 30-foot tapeworm must weigh a couple pounds well, right? I'm thinking.
2: I mean, let's see. Tapeworm effects on the body. Gastrointestinal distress. Full stop. I mean, they say it can cause severe invasive complications in other tissues like the brain or eyes. So your tapeworm can be eaten on your brain?
1: So, yeah, because it's affecting the entire body, right? But what do you think is even grosser?
2: Val.
1: No. What do you, for you, listen. What do you think is more gross? We paint in this picture of a tapeworm and its length and where it lives, or when they have to remove them.
2: But I was not going to say, because when it has to come out,
1: because
2: where is it coming out?
1: It doesn't come out from your mouth or your belly button, guys. And there are videos they could go with. They're fighting. It's like a tug of war pulling these things out.
2: Hold on. So you have a...
1: Do you know a tapeworm could pop out when you pooped, right?
2: Well, I would imagine that's where... Because I've seen dogs that have worms.
1: Yeah.
2: And
1: no, not the whole thing. You have to get it out
2: yourself. So you have a...
1: You have a choice. Pull it out yourself while it's there, or go to a hospital.
2: Well, I was going to say, like, I think they have, like, a profession that could deal with these things in a place. Hospital? Is that how it is?
1: Yeah. But then to reach the hospital now, you have this thing hanging out there. Do you want to go sit in a car?
2: You clearly have...
1: Do you want to go sit in a car?
2: You clearly have a distress fetish. If you are looking at these videos.
1: No, because I don't look at Dr. Pimple Popper. I start looking at it, and then I like, next channel.
2: During COVID, I had that, you know, I would look at those videos. But I feel I was just like part of the trauma that I was going through, that we were all going through.
1: Yeah.
2: But I think tapeworm leaving your body is a different category, Val.
1: Well, that's what you hope, it leaves your body. This is the irony.
2: But I can just imagine it's also a different category on whatever site you're going to watch this.
1: Imagine you have this guest that is allowed to spend a couple nights in your house, and eventually they're like a couple weeks, and all you want to do is see them go?
2: Like a tapeworm?
1: Well.
2: They're comparing this guest that would leave like a tapeworm.
1: Well, you want them to leave, you know.
2: Mm-mm. And yeah. Of course there's, I guess, when they say you have to take a worm out, right? When you're small.
1: I don't know if it gets the whole thing out. I don't know.
2: I feel like a 30-foot or 60-foot worm is no longer a worm.
1: Yeah. Yeah, but the question is, when they do get it out, let's say they go to the hospital, they take it out, right?
2: Uh-huh.
1: Would you keep it in a jar home?
2: That's a pretty big jar.
1: Yeah, but would you keep it?
2: Why?
1: Why not?
2: What do you mean? You go to the bathroom every day. Do you keep your specimens?
1: That's not that.
2: I mean, it might as well be. It's in your digestive tract, feeding off of things that you should be getting nutrients from.
1: Yeah, but imagine.
2: And then you have to excrete it.
1: But you make that.
2: Like no, you didn't make that.
1: No.
2: You didn't make that.
1: I mean, I meant to make it long. Anyway. Some people are just... What's the phrase for people who are fascinated with everything that comes out of the human body? There's a...
2: Gross. Gross.
1: No, it's not gross.
2: Yeah.
1: It's called, I'm curious. That's what I was looking for.
3: Let me tell you.

0: I mean, honestly, when lie to Danny, if you did keep it and kept it in a bottle, you could have named it Little Boo Thing. Aww. Piggyback in the song, guys. Oh, I could have a little poo thing. Anyway, moving on. 9 minutes away from 8 o'clock. If you're now tuning in, yes, I know what you're thinking. How much you love this show. Oh, yeah. All right, so let's get right into it right now. What am I talking about? First Citizens, here to help you stay financially literate. 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

0: I'm Jesse Ramdi with headline news here on CNC3 and the TBC Radio Network. The Tobago House of Assembly seeking a record $4.12 billion for the next fiscal year as it outlines an ambitious plan for autonomy, economic growth and food security. Finance Secretary Petal Ann Roberts delivered her budget presentation yesterday, vowing to take the island on the pathway to prosperity. Roberts assured accountability as she promised results-based governance. The figure is $400 million more than what the THA had requested last fiscal year and represents 6.6% of the projected national budget. The Secretary stressed the importance of autonomy, particularly financially, in achieving the objectives and revealed the formation of two commissions to steer the island to self-governance.
1: We will aggressively negotiate a fair revenue sharing mechanism that allocates national revenues to Tobago based on an agreed upon fair share model. This financial independence will be supported by strategic political advocacy, formal negotiations, and roundtable dialogues.
0: In other news, activist Alyssa Phillip and her mother Camille Carrascaro will reappear in the Sapare Magistrates Court on July 20th, following their Labour Day arrests in Faizabad. The two were detained on June 19th and later granted $60,000 station bail. They appeared in court yesterday. This is Phillip's second arrest in less than a month. She and her mother were first charged on May 27th after a protest outside the DPP's office in Port of Spain. Phillip, who leads the 19 Bullets, 19 Protests campaign, has been demanding police accountability after the January police shooting death of Joshua Samaru. Police say the woman tried to join an unauthorized march during Labor Day celebrations. Phillip now faces charges including leading a march, disorderly behavior and resisting arrest. Carrascaro is accused of failing to disperse, obstructing an officer and resisting arrest. Their attorney disputes the police's account, insisting video evidence and witnesses show they were part of the authorized procession. Both women maintain their innocence and say they look forward to their day in court. And work on landmark TT Properties' $100 million Allambie residential development in Corinth, San Fernando is continuing as normal despite an ongoing review by the Office of Procurement Regulation. Weeks ago, the OPR confirmed it was looking into complaints about Landmark TT's handling of the project's procurement process. In a letter dated April 20th, the regulator said it received allegations that the state company used selective tendering instead of open bidding, potentially breaching the Public Procurement Act. Landmark TT's CEO Nishal Shane Puna told CNC3 News the company has complied with all requests from the regulator and is awaiting a response. He stressed that the OPR is reviewing the process, not investigating the enterprise itself.

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0: Well, aren't we all just trying to hold on, especially if you are afflicted with this thing called anxiety? And just the idea of leaving your house, being on the roads of TNT, whether you're a pedestrian, part of the traveling public, or you're driving your own car. And then just from the time you reach work and you look at the building before you enter the door, I mean, what triggers your anxiety? Having to interact with the very first person? Or what about using the elevator? So you realize they was trying to see what the elevator here in work. One wasn't working for a while. Then they fixed it. And then it wasn't working again. And then over the weekend I came and there was a test.
1: So a test for to see if it was working?
0: Both. They were doing a full test on both.
1: Wow.
0: So they were down.
1: Mm-hmm.
0: But we luckily only have, technically 5 floors if you include the basement.
1: You could walk up the stairs.
0: Correct. But imagine getting stuck. And I've never been stuck in an elevator. But what is the first thing you do?
1: Press the emergency button.
0: Yes. Which is what? The alarm button?
1: Well, it says emergency button on it, no?
0: Yeah. No, I don't mind getting stuck in an elevator.
1: Well, I mean, when it stopped working and I came a morning
0: right.
1: And it was working, I looked at the security and I looked at the elevator because it was on the ground floor.
0: Yeah,
1: it was
0: yes.
1: Like ready to use. And I said, yo,
0: nah.
1: If you hear any noises, that would be me.
0: Yeah.
1: Because it's not working.
0: Screaming.
1: And he ran off.
0: Yeah, banging.
1: He ran off, but I mean, I was pretty serious.
0: But you have some upper body strength. Okay, I would say probably...
1: Some?
0: I'd say more than I. Me.
1: Okay.
0: Okay. And what's the other thing in the elevator when you get stuck? You pry it open.
1: And then what? Matrix it or? Well, climb the cables?
0: No, you pry it open and it probably is going to be stuck.
1: Or pry the doors.
0: Pry the doors
1: open.
0: Not
1: the roof of the elevator.
0: No, because I was watching that and I don't see the push-up. It had lights, just lights.
1: Well, it must be something beyond the lights.
0: Well... Maybe I should, you know, how hard is an elevator door to pry open?
1: Yeah,
0: with
1: but
0: your
1: to pry
0: hands?
1: Open like with my hands and pull it apart.
0: That's what everybody's doing.
1: You see my nails?
0: Yeah, so I have nails too, but I mean.
1: No, you see the length of my nails?
0: So it should be easier.
1: I don't want to break them.
0: So not the good nails you buy?
1: No.
0: Oh, sorry.
1: No, I grew these myself.
0: Oh, they're supposed
1: to
0: be
1: attached to the skin.
0: Well, let's hope your vitamin. What's your nails? Vitamin what? For carrot.
1: My hair, vitamin what?
0: K? Keratin?
1: Vitamin N.
0: N.
1: For nails.
0: For nails, yeah. All right, so let's see what's going on.
1: I don't know, I feel the safest bet to avoid that kind of elevator anxiety is to take the stairs. We are only on the second floor.
0: Yeah, but have you not seen every movie with an assassin? They take the stairs. So what are you going to do?
1: Like these scenarios.
0: Hello. These movies have been preparing us for life for a long time, you know.
1: Well, on some level, yes. But I feel like at pre-6 a.m. in our building,
0: yeah.
1: We're relatively safe.
0: Yeah. No, but yeah. I was thinking if I get stuck in an elevator, it's not such a bad thing. It just must have AC. Like, I will pull out my phone, I will sit on the ground.
1: No, but
0: the
1: I mean,
0: elevator.
1: If the elevator stops working, I think that would include the AC in the elevator.
0: Well, maybe you and I need to look at this business opportunity to bring out elevators where the AC does stop working. And we can have like a really crappy record for working elevators, but always working ACs.
1: Wow.
0: It's a hand for every glove.
1: I feel like these stairs, and you know what? What will also help with the anxiety, the endorphins and the exercise and going up these stairs will release.
0: Yeah.
1: And you know, it kind of deals with the anxiety a little bit.
0: Well, I could say, Felisa, I don't have anxiety coming to work. You know, I think I'm a lot like a lot of people out there where, I mean,
1: see,
0: I wouldn't say necessary evil because I count my blessings every day. 3 hours.
1: Right.
0: Even when I throw a tantrum in the morning, like, how 5 a.m. came so soon?
1: Yeah, but then it's done pretty soon.
0: It's done pretty soon. All right, so a little piece of advice for those of you having a full at least 8 hour workday. Don't wear a wristwatch. Always keep your phone screen facing down. Because if you get a notification, you're going to hear it. But you don't need to see the time all the time. All right, and as far as clock on your walls going workplaces, I don't think that's a good thing in any workplace.
1: No?
0: No, because people will be... It could limit your productivity from a managerial standpoint. If people always looking and trying to gauge and trying to compartmentalize how much work they could get done in this amount of time as opposed to what they dare to do whole day.
1: But, I mean, one of the productivity tools they give you is a sign set focus times, right?
0: Mm-hmm.
1: And you'd literally spend more than an hour or 2 hours on a specific task and you'd eliminate all other distractions.
0: Yeah, well, yeah. I mean, I guess I
1: had a little set of timer, like, you know, I always have alarms on my phone to know, you know, certain things, like All right, focus time done.
0: Hello, God bless the person in research and development department who made phones. The first phone that came with more than one alarm. It's so necessary.
1: It is very necessary.

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1: Anyone can claim to be number one, but 9-5 is the ultimate one.

0: All right, so if you in retrospect, if you have to think, listeners out there, the area that you live, you grew up in, how has it changed from now? Think about Barataria. Growing up in Barataria, almost, if not every single yard had a fruit tree. No two ways about that in Barataria. Right? Now, most people have converted their house. They moved out, built apartments.
1: A tiny yard.
0: And cut down the trees.
1: Yeah.
0: And when you stand, you can just look all you see is houses. But I remember growing up, there was like, I mean, I was standing in my gallery on 6th Avenue and look eastward and just so many trees, you know? And then you know who fruit tree bearing fruit according to when, blah, blah, blah. But I don't know, I think. But then in the same breath, sometimes you see somebody randomly pass by some location and you see that they try to work with the tree.
1: Like, correct.
0: There's a garage on 7th Avenue side and there literally is a tree growing through there. They cut the galvanized around the tree.
1: Even if some people, they tile as well. They tile around the trees, around the roots.
0: Yeah.
1: You know?
0: Now I understand that some of these trees, the root system will impede and definitely lead to damage. But then again, if the tree was there before, try and make a compromise, you know? Because there's nothing nicer than sitting under a tree in the shade in a hammock made from
1: in your own yard.
0: From an old feed bag. It had to be that, eh? It had to be an old feed bag.
1: Pass.
0: No?
1: Mm-mm.
0: What, it's not clean enough for you?
1: I
0: don't make it at all.
1: Yeah, but it's why? Because you know they have other fabrics that are available to you, right?
0: So you never went in the country lying on a hammock under an old wooden house.
1: I have
0: with a dirt yard.
1: I'd prefer
0: You prefer modern
1: cloth.
0: Amenities.
1: But not even modern. I mean, in Toko, we used to go Toko to in our house on the weekend and we had hammocks and they weren't from feed bags.
0: I'm talking old school.
1: Yeah, but this was like in the early 80s. They were cloth.
0: Yeah.
1: But I mean it was like very heavy duty type of cloth.
0: They kind of burlap.
1: Correct.
0: Yes.
1: But it wasn't a feed bag.
0: No, I know we're using feed bags and doing that with rope and I just rock yourself to sleep. That same burlap thing. Do you see?
1: You have like little tassels hanging off of the side, you know, you can plait it while you're rocking, you know, that kind of
0: such
1: thing.
0: Such a West thing.
1: Yeah.
0: That's not a country thing.
1: I was talking about this was in Toko.
0: But
1: we'd carry the hammock from the West to Toko.
0: I would say. Yeah, but that burlap thing, I distinctly remember my first visions and memory of that heavy brown fabric is on the ice truck. I had an old Bedford truck, which was in the 80s and 70s with dry rum selling ice. Right? And come from the ice factory. I don't know if it's coming from the one behind Tientec. Well, old Tientec in Port of Spain.
1: Is that not there no more?
0: And the whole thing will be covered with that burlap and it wet because the sun, but it's so thick it would preserve the ice as much as possible.
1: And then this is before air conditioned trucks. Refrigerated trucks.
0: This is before, listen, the concept of bag ice. People think bagged ice was around forever. It wasn't, you know, you had a party, you had to go to the ice factory and buy ice.
1: Wow.
0: Yeah. I remember all the
1: house party ice is a thing now. They saw a business opportunity.
0: And pack water was before bottled water.
1: Mm-hmm.
0: You know, I remember that was introduced. And,
1: before you had your thermos.
0: Yeah, pack water. That was like late 90s. Yeah. Pack water was late 90s. For real. All right, well. These two packs of water will be leaving. Well, technically, you know, if we're more than 70% water, we are a pack of water.
1: Yeah.
0: Somebody's
1: a body of water.
0: Yeah. Some people might call us a pack of something else sometimes.
1: You.
0: Because what we talk about on radio. Them two is a real pack of. Yeah. But anyway, good morning to Ice Cream Connection. Good morning also going out to Marlon. Good morning, Snow Cone Master. Okay, we're going to pass the baton to Dana. She's going to handle business right here at 9:05, the ultimate 1 till noon. Look out for Richard Graham from noon to 4, then Dos Bros Brandon at 4 p.m. So we will catch all you tomorrow morning for your Wednesday morning, also known as Way Back Wednesday Morning Reset, right here at 9:05, the ultimate 1. We love you. Catch you tomorrow. Keep a smile on your face. 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

It's Love Somebody. It's about 9:21 and it is a nice, bright, sunshiny, almost looking, should be a little bit rainy at some point in time, kind of day. How is your morning going so far? Let me know at 394-9595 and don't ask me if I have any plans after lunch. Portugal is playing today, okay? So watch yourself and also watch a match and we will talk about football things. I want to remind you that we have a little bit of tech news as well for you today, so look out for that. And of course, you know, you got your favorite songs in between this week. Our favorite songs are coming to you courtesy of our friends at Jaglal Auto Traders, who you just heard from there. You'll get more details from them as you stay tuned to 95 The Ultimate One, and of course all of the other songs that make up your favorite time with 95 The Ultimate One. Kygo and Parson James right now, and then a little bit of Katy Perry. And if you just want to say a hello, Dina, send that message through 394-9595. Money!

0: listen, as I pulled up this one instrumental, I just remembered, as per usual, there's something that I forgot to tell you about, but I will pin it and make sure that I do not forget to tell you about it today. In other news, as she's singing about "You Always Had It In You," Miss Fiery Katy Perry, you know Kate Blanchett is about to be a visiting professor at a prestigious university. Well, I'll tell you about that in a bit. Kate Blanchett being a professor and, you know, making sure our young people have the knowledge that they need to forge ahead in the arts. Yes, the future is safe. The future is safe. Thank goodness. And hey, listen, speaking of the future being safe, I have a message from our friends at 800-TECH. Do not miss out on this one, because everything looks normal until it isn't. Today's attacks, they don't create noise. They stay quiet inside your cloud, watching and waiting. If no one reviews alerts properly, no one sees the risk. 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You can't protect what you're not seeing, so call our friends at 800-TECH. 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
0: Hey, listen, all the football talk and everything. Oh, look, Haaland is on the screen. 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Coming up next, we have some BB Rex and Faithless. So that's still on your top 10 favorite. We do have some Portugal the Man, even a little bit of Dido. That one is a really calming one, so prepare yourself for it. You're going to need a deep breath for that Portugal game later.
4: 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Now we're ultimate. 9-5, the ultimate one.

Hey, we have a couple of guests in studio today. I'll tell you who they are in a bit. That will be in the next hour. So we have some TNT Guardian headlines, and I want to catch you up on what's going on for this year's World Cup 2026. So look out for those details and let me know what your thoughts are at 394-9595. 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
1: 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Coming up soon, your TNT Guardian headlines. And did you know the GOAT broke a whole bunch of records, or rather made history in a number of ways yesterday? We'll talk more about it. If you haven't talked enough about it yourself, you can send me messages at 3949595. Boy, oh boy, to know that there are X amount of galaxies and planets and just possible universes out there, and you exist in the time of Lionel Messi. I don't know. You ought to feel very lucky.
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Justin Bieber with Yukon right there. He shared a photo or photos of him and little Jack for Father's Day, and it was so cute. There was even like one it's obvious when celebrities read the comments, and how could they not, with it being so pervasive and so much in your face, with them even tagging you and posts and whatnot. But there was one of a little overview shot of both Justin and Jack from behind, and her comment was, "Have you ever seen two heads look so much alike?" And true to fact, Justin and little Jack seem to share the same little head shape, and even had in that particular photo the same little hair swirl that happens with the hair pattern, the growth pattern of their hair. Very, very sweet. Anyway, Justin Bieber with Yukon. No doubt that little boy is healing our Bieberoni, and well, they're good. Real quick, before we pop over into 10 a.m., we have some TNT Guardian headlines for Tuesday, June 23, 2026. Samru's father is arrested. You'll see that story on page 5. Five homeless after a fire in Laramie, and the THA unveils a $4.12 billion budget. We got the THA budget starring in today's paper. Check that out when you get a chance. A CARICOM summit looms amid questions over the PM's attendance. Do you have a business news with a local firm launching an AI financial literacy platform? And we do have a regional digest. The U.S. military says two alleged narco-terrorists are killed in the latest strike in the Caribbean Sea. We have a real digest on the opposite side. Stormer says he'll resign as UK Prime Minister. We do have our health section as well in today's paper. Very interesting topic, including one on oral health. And we do have our sports. Do we have sports? Anything big going on in sports you should know about? Nah. Yes. Volleyball. So look out for volleyball news, and also I see something on emphasis placed on batting at training camps, says Sammy. And of course, you'll have a lowdown on the 2026 FIFA World Cup. And we'll talk about that in the next hour. I want to tell you something specific about a Belgian footballer. I want your opinion on it, right? And again, this is your 95 The Ultimate One, taking you to all of your favorite songs and then some. And we have a little bit of tech news in between. Unbelievable what that girl Meta is doing now.

0: We were really good, then we got even better. Now we're ultimate. 9-5, the ultimate one.
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0: Well, I don't know if the waiting feel is fine with Instagram and all of their updates, and they're giving us everything else but chronology on our timeline. It's like, bro, all we ask you for is, can we please put our posts in front of the people who need to see them, our actual people who follow us, and also can we see posts in a timeline? Because I guarantee you that after World Cup is through, I'm going to see a post or something saying, World Cup is here for 2026. What are your favorite matches or teams that you are looking out for? Trip you up like continuously. I cannot tell you how interesting of a job I have when it comes to breaking news or scrolling your own timeline. I mean, your timeline, it works for or against you, especially in my profession. So you really do have to watch what you watch, I guess. But it's really great to know that I at least have above the information view of how things are generally operating, so I can kind of call BS on something if I don't see it. Anyway, when I say BS, I do refer to the updates that Meta has given us. As I said, everything but what we're actually asking for. So did you see now that in addition to reordering your grid on Instagram, that you can now write unique captions for every individual slide in a carousel post? Now, useful as that might be, again, we go back to who asked for this hashtag, who, nobody wanted this. It's something that you could already do for sponsored posts and so on, as far as I remember. But now you have the opportunity to share all your beautiful photos. You're going for drives, like one of our 95ers doing this morning, because they so fell in love with that Dido and whatnot and just got carried away by the music that they have to be going. Maybe Manzan, I don't know, but thanks very much for taking us with you. Either ways, when you're sharing the photos, you can tell us exactly where you stopped off, where you see all those nice little birdies. You could say, okay, this birdie was here, this kiskity was there on that day, or whatever it is. We love seeing your updates. Well, we come right back around. Do we really see your updates? Instagram. You see, I'm again mad again. Anyway, I'll make that my tech news for right now, and we will talk other things as the show goes on. And that does, of course, include football things. And we do have a guest coming into studio to tell you about something exciting that they're involved in. So stay tuned for that info.
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0: Hey, by the way, our guest is tech related, right? And I have to tell you that amid the other updates that I saw, there's some other things where you can actually now share directly from your gallery when you're responding to a post, and your algorithm feature, because apparently there is one, is going to let you manually select or to remove specific topics that you want to see more of in your Reels feed and your Explore page. And I don't know if you've been experimenting with Instance, another thing that we never asked for. It's you sharing unedited real-time photos with close friends or mutuals, aka everybody, because we all know that ends up into the regular world, right? And if you didn't know, you can also add tappable links directly inside your Reels, but you have to use the Edit app, I believe, for that one. And now public accounts can have access to an insights dashboard and post scheduling without needing a professional account. Remember when you had to get Meta Business and whatnot to do whatever? You don't really need that anymore. So all okay news, I guess, for digital marketers and whatnot, or just people in general, because apparently now everybody's an influencer again. Also, as we just learned with Meta and these updates, you know, things don't always go as expected. In life, plans falter. But thankfully, you got Trinry Insurance there to get you back on track. 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
3: 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Everything that you want. 9-5 is now the ultimate one.

0: boxes. And speaking of clarity, we do have right now a special guest in studio, somebody who I have been seeing intermittently for years, and we just always, it's like one of those bounce up friends that you see, you never get some time with, but fortunately for us, he is in sales and marketing. Joel Monicat is here from Media Insight, and the company is celebrating 15 years, a whole 15 years of helping organizations understand and respond to the media landscape. Media Insight is hosting its 15th anniversary hybrid conference, from insight to impact, bringing together regional and international experts to discuss AI, media intelligence, influencer marketing, reputation management, and the future of strategic communications in the Caribbean. Welcome, Joel.
1: Thank you for having me.
0: Oh, my goodness. It would help if I put on the right mic, right?
2: Yeah, no.
0: How are you doing? I said a whole lot right there. Our 15th anniversary. I mean, when this was first coming off the ground, I'm sure people were like going, "Whoa, who's that? What is that going to be like? Media Insight? Who going to tune into that or whatever?" Yeah. No, everybody's tuned in.
2: Yes. And after 15 years, you know, as an SME, to reach 15 years, it's a huge milestone in this day and age.
0: Yeah, of course. I mean, to know that people have been interacting with your services, mm-hmm. you've been going around, you've been hearing what people have to say, per business, mm-hmm. in different sizes, you know, every kind of consumer of media that's out there.
2: Yes.
0: So thank you very much for your service, for what you're doing, though.
2: Oh, thank you. Thank you. Yeah. It's all part of the team. I am just representing the team.
0: Of course. So why was it important for Media Insight to hold this conference right now in the 15th year and maybe not 20th?
2: All right. So first of all, for persons to understand what Media Insight is really about. So we are a media monitoring agency and the global leader, in fact. What we are able to do is mesh to traditional media, so that's radio, TV and press, and any type of social media, bringing it into one platform so you can easily access any mentions of your brand, seeing how it's being mentioned, not only in Trinidad, but across the entire Caribbean region.
0: Wow. I remember going to a conference and you doing a panel there. And it was very interesting to see how that information is absorbed, especially where, you know, your team around you are concerned, like choosing different team members, the way, the direction your sales growth can take.
2: Correct.
0: That kind of thing. That's really, really important. Speaking of which, who's going to attend this concert? Who should attend the conference?
2: Well, anyone that is a brand owner, mm-hmm. or you in charge of a brand, whether it's marketing, communications, strategic teams, agencies, and of course executives, we want them to know what your brand is doing and how do you tell that story. So we want them in the room, and as I say room, it's not only for in person, we also have a virtual access. You have the virtual access to have anyone from the Caribbean or international region join us, so that they will know what the Caribbean is capable of. Absolutely. And how we are going to leverage this data.
0: Yeah, so I have to ask you, based on, you know, I said I've been to other conferences and so on, what makes this Media Insight conference different? And give me, if you could, a little scoop on who's going to be there speaking, or, you know, who might be one of those drivers of this message that you want us to hear on that day.
2: Yeah, of course. So the reason why we are doing this is because we want everyone to know how to tell the brand story, first of all. And we are starting off with an international speaker, Todd Murphy. So he is the president of FIBEP. FIBEP is the world's leading organization in media intelligence.
0: Okay.
2: Right? So he is coming down to really look at how we are navigating the data and show you in real time what is going to happen. So what is making us different is that, you know, it's not just about speakers coming on and you listen to them. We are going to take you in the opportunity of having a workshop done in person or online. Oh. So this workshop is going to be dealt on the blind spot. So every brand deals with a blind spot. That blind spot will whether be who your competitors are, you're not sure, or if you're doing a brand launch and you send it out there and you don't know how to really interact with it. We're going to show persons in the room exactly what to do at that point in time. And when I say hybrid, when you at that area, when we say hybrid, you're going to break out into breakout groups, mm-hmm. and you're going to do that same workshop in that breakout group.
0: Ooh.
2: And the whole thing about it, you might be in a room with five people. That five persons might be one from St. Lucia, one from Barbados, two from Trinidad, one from Jamaica. At the end of the day, when you all network in that room to solve that blind spot, and you all do that together, you see the differences of how different Caribbean regions solve problems.
0: Mm-hmm.
2: And not only that, the networking coming out from that, your next business partner could be in that same breakout room, and you would want to expand on that, get your brand leveraged. And this is what we wanted to do: get persons more involved and not just meeting people right here in Trinidad, but across the Caribbean region.
0: That's amazing. So is that like the main topic or the main thing that'll be dealt with, blind spots?
2: That is what, now on the workshop, it's going to be blind spot. Mm-hmm. But then we're also going to go into a panel discussion where it's going to get deeper. So that panel discussion is going to speak about AI, brand reputation, the discussions of public perception, and again, reputation management. So all those things going to be packed into an hour. I know they're going to be wanting to talk more than an hour, but we only have half of the day. We're really doing this from 1 p.m. to 5 p.m. And then, of course, it's a celebration as well. 15 years. So we have the networking and celebration from 5 to 7:30, where we network, have a couple cocktails, and, you know, just chill and relax and enjoy what we experience throughout the day.
0: That's lovely. That's really lovely. And you said something there about networking and whatnot. I find that Trinidad and Tobago, we're so unique when it comes to how we consume, well, anything. Mm-hmm. I mean, it feels like a do or die sometimes, where marketing is, you try marketing strategies and you don't know what's going to work out. This is actually going to say, hey, we can give you the stats behind this.
2: Correct.
0: We can give you the stats behind, you know, how you could probably use AI in your business, you know, how, you know, integrating that can help your customers and not just your product. You
2: Correct.
0: Know what I mean? So I'm looking forward to hearing more about that one. And I feel like between the blind spots and the AI integration or whatnot, those are things that will be relevant, more than relevant to today, right?
2: Mm-hmm.
0: And AI being the major topic.
2: That is the major topic.
0: That's being bandied about. Tell me a little bit more on how the conference is addressing it.
2: Of course. So I know you're seeing all these images flying up and down your social media right
0: Sigh.
2: Now. You can definitely tell which one is AI and which is true. And this is what we're going to show the brand. So you might have a brand that your team is putting out an AI image, and you realize when you look at it, there's no interaction, there's no content details on it. It's because people already know what is happening. You're just generating things for content. That is not what your brand needs. It needs that personal touch. So we are going to say, do not get rid of your graphics team, your marketing coordinators. We need them. We need them to put that human element into it. Tell the story of your brand and put that graphic in motion. That is what we're going to do.
0: Why do people think that there's always a surefire, there's always an easy way out to doing things? As you said, you're humanizing the experience. And there's, as much as creatives struggle, there's a way to, I would say, bring that into the conversation when you need work being done. For instance, I saw something was I think it's a bike company, and maybe an e-bike company called REI or something like that. Did you see that one post where they were like, is everything okay over at REI?
2: Correct.
0: They did an AI generation of a bicycle that was basically, it was two heads. Which way do you face on this bicycle?
2: Yeah.
0: And it was like, bruh, you know, you can literally take your bicycle outside and take a picture. Like, what is this?
2: I don't know. They think they could fool people's minds. Some people fall into the trap. You know, we're not going to say that, but we are going to show them that, you know, it's not everything AI that you have to trust. You have to really look into it and see how you humanize it.
0: Yeah, and I mean, there's nothing wrong with using the AI, but I find that, and it's not only a generation thing, there's an AI blindness that's going on right now as you're talking about blind spots. So you could think to yourself, because most times people who are involved in media and so on are overworked. You might look at something and go, yeah, that's good. Put it out.
2: Yeah.
0: People, that's why we have teams. That's why we have Media Insight.
2: Yes. We have us to help you say that, you know. It's not all that.
0: So I'm thinking, between the blind spot, between the AI and AI generative ads and so on, is there something that's a major topic or a major, I would say, challenge that organizations are facing right now? The juvenile
2: there are so
0: address?
2: Many challenges, but I'm going to only pick two.
0: So, me too.
2: One, influencers.
0: Let me take my mic off. Influencers, as a friend of myself call them. Well, go on.
2: We might be here whole day, but surely. We're just going to touch on it a little bit, saying that, you know, we're going to discuss the pros and cons. So they are both sides, but you have to know how to use them and align them to your particular brand. Not every influencer. So you have to use a food influencer for food. Yeah. Some people try to say, you know, if this person just has loads of followers, but then they might be an influencer for clothing. But just because they have a lot of followers, it might be aligned. It cannot work. So we are going to discuss how brands can use that. I'm seeing your face.
0: I know, Joel, what you're not hearing is my heavy rolling of eyes that Joel keeps looking at, because, Joel, we really, really need to have our catch-up coffee.
2: Correct.
0: Because, bro, we have things to talk about.
2: We do. And then the next one we're going to dig into is competitors. So
0: for sure.
2: This is one main thing too. We all have competitors, whether it's beverages, clothing, food, even services. Mm-hmm. And we have to know, okay, how do we position our brand in order to reach that other level above our competitors? It's not just about putting out more content or putting out data that, you know, you want to see. We have to tell the brand story so persons could be aligned. Really tell me if this brand is for me and why is this resonating with me. And this is all the different discussions is going to come out at that conversation that is going to take you. We are approaching quarter three. Mm-hmm. Could you believe that? We are approaching quarter three and people are starting to plan for 2027. This is what we're going to do to help you with that. So when you in quarter three, you're already planning and you know how to leverage that plan. So when we hit 2027, you're on your way up.
0: For sure. And what I would like to see people doing with their teams, agencies and whatnot, I would like you to actually get involved. If you are selling social media, be on social media. You need to see who these people are. Mm-hmm. There's a brand, an international brand, that did something very interesting recently. I thought it was so good. Mm-hmm. So they've seen people using their product in very interesting ways. And then they decided, I'll show you after, they decided to actually configure, make these products in the way that the people were using, beauty-wise, you know, however-wise.
2: Yeah.
0: And brought those people who were genuine users and practitioners of what they were saying that they were, you know, to be these people, because they were more than credible.
2: Yeah.
0: They were more than just influencers with some sort of same
2: followers.
0: Whatever. Yeah, with followers. They were people who genuinely interacted with this product in this way. And it was so cool. I was like, hey, I don't think anybody has ever heard of or thought about doing that. I would like to see that for local brands, in the sense of, let's get beyond the, because, I mean, we trade in American syndicated music. Mm-hmm. A lot of things that we love and consume and enjoy are American based and so on.
2: Of course.
0: Let's get them more Trinidad and Tobago.
2: Yeah.
0: Let's and feel that 860, you know? And let's feel the Caribbean.
2: Yes. They have so many products and things that are across the Caribbean region. It's really just about tapping it into the international market and seeing how they do it, and we can do it even better.
0: For sure. I genuinely believe so. We have talent all across the world helping other people with their own products and their services. Trinbegonians, as I always say, and Caribbean people, we just have that flavor and that sauce.
2: Right.
0: So to tap into that marketing-wise is just, I think, will create an indelible mark on any consumer. It will make people want to come back, I think, genuinely.
2: Yes.
0: So this conference is happening. I want you to give me when it is, how we can register, and most importantly, what do you hope that attendees will walk away from the conference with on that day?
2: Okay. So first of all, this conference wouldn't be possible without our sponsors. So we have Republic Bank, Relate Studios as our gold sponsors. And then we have Unitrust Corporation and the Central Bank of Trinidad and Tobago. They have teamed up because they've seen the value with this with us. And this conference is going to be on the 1st of July. So this is next week. We are just a week away. And the hybrid conference, so the in-person is at Movie Town, Port of Spain, and then virtually we'll be on the Zoom platform that you could log in anywhere. The investment for this is $140 US for in-person and $75 US for hybrid. And of course, what I'm going to say is what you are going to leave with is the capability of knowing exactly where your brand needs to position and how you're going to leverage it with your team. If your marketing, communications, and your executive manager is in that room or virtually, at the end of this, you will know that we all connect on the same idea, and that idea is to take our story into a brand.
0: Yeah, that is amazing. And I know that you have all of your own, basically your own ideas and everything that you're bringing to the table for your businesses and whatnot. So I would urge you to bring that with you, because as Joel said, you're going to be networking. You're going to have people in rooms that you probably may not have had access to in your regular lives, you know, people from all over the Caribbean and whatnot. So I think it's important that you do that. How do you register?
2: We have registration online, so that is www.media-insight.com, or you can send us an email, sales@media-insight.com, or you can give us a call at 607-4647.
0: Okay, Joel, so how are you going to prepare for this day? You're always very full of life and bright-eyed and bushy-tailed.
2: We have so much things going on. And well, thanks to Guardian Media, you all are really pushing this for us, getting it across the airways. Because, you know, people are still listening to the radios. We have all these commutes to get to. And we are almost ready. Our team is flying in over the weekend, so we're getting ready for that. All our speakers. And of course, we are ready to welcome our guest next week.
0: Yes, and I have to say a kudos and a special hello to Miss Alison DeMoss. This is her brainchild.
2: Yes.
0: And what a wonderful idea it was. And we have to say a great big thank you for our community, being in the creative community and media in general. We needed her. It's like a product we didn't know we needed. Yeah. Actually, no, she knew we needed.
2: She knew we needed. And she saw it grow. We started with just traditional media.
0: Correct.
2: Just traditional media that we can track what is going on the radios, TV, and the press. But then we saw the need of the social media being added, and then we do the most.
0: I admire her so much. So a great big thank you to you again, Joel.
2: Thank you, Dana.
0: Well, how are you going to plan for the rest of your day? You've got lunch next, or you're on to your other clients?
2: On to our clients. And then we have, you know, we are in TIC the following week. So Trade and Investment
0: Busy.
2: Conference. Yeah.
0: Busy.
2: So we are planning for that as well. Our entire client success team is going to come out for that. And we're going to have a different execution there, where it's taking the same conversation of insight to impact and showing everybody that is being attending to the TIC how it's going to be and how it's going to come out there as well. So we're taking this entire 15th anniversary across the rest of the year, and this is how we're going to start.
0: Ooh, I like it. Roadshow Q3 into Q4.
2: Yeah.
0: And I have to say big ups to the teams at TIC as well. They're also doing great, as you're talking about all of the SMEs and whatnot who have been, you know, staking their claim in our markets and globally.
2: Yes.
0: I think these things are quite important, and for you to be a part of it, even major. Dare I ask, before you leave, any football side that you are backing, or any favorite shows you've been watching recently? House of the Dragon.
2: You know, I had to go back and watch the last season before that.
0: Please do.
2: Yes.
0: Please do.
2: Yes, yes, yes.
0: I mean, girl, I was so stressed on Sunday, but it's okay.
2: Then will we hope France win?
0: He just slipped that in right there. Ali Le Bleu, you know, their main song is Daft Punk, One More Time, right? So we'll see how that goes. Mbappe is giving his kudos, of course, to the GOATs. You know, Messi.
2: Doing very well.
0: And that's an understatement. I have a whole Messi segment coming up in a bit. But I want to thank Joel again. A big, big thank you to Joel Monicat of Media Insight. He is the sales and marketing manager of Media Insight Limited. He joined us. He shared details about Media Insight's 15th anniversary hybrid conference. It's not just in person. You can do it virtually as well. We understand how life goes.
2: Yeah.
0: And the hybrid conference, its name is From Insight to Impact. And it's more than just a conference. It's a unique opportunity to learn from regional and international experts exploring the impact of AI and media intelligence, participating in engaging discussions and connecting with senior leaders of the Caribbean. I think that's important.
2: Yeah.
0: 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You do not want to miss it.
2: Dana, I hope to see you there.
0: I want to be there. All right, Joel.
2: Thank you very much, everyone.
0: Take good care.
2: Bye-bye.
0: There you go. We got more of your favorite songs on the lineup. It's a quarter to the top of the hour already, and people are gearing up for their matches and whatnot. Portugal is playing after. Joel didn't say anything about it, but he is Joel Monacat, Allez les Bleus. So I understand his French drive. All right. So speaking of, you know, the French drive and the teams that are out there right now, Frequencies Click is going to put you in the zone. Thanks for tuning in to 95, the ultimate one.

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And one more thing, just in case you were thinking of a new home. I mean, your home is your castle, right? Your home is the place that you lay your head and, you know, have no stress. Well, then you need to go check out our friends at the North Hills, all right? I'll give you some more information on North Hills in just one sec. Stick around, and coming up next, we do have more shouts from you.

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2: 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Complete lifestyle. Somebody told me that they were tuned into 951 and having a little bit of coffee, and the best kind of coffee. Shane, good morning. Thanks very much for tuning in. And he's saying that the coffee and 951 are making the workday much better. And may the force be with you as well, Shaney. So waiting on your other shouts at 394-9595. Tell me what you're having for lunch. Why don't you? And some people are not having lunch. They're just having Portugal. Just saying, you know. Speaking of nice things, we do have Olivia Dean coming up next. One of the two songs that have made her your favorite artist of the week so far on your list of your weekly faves.
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0: Lined with semi-charmed life for you. It's about 11:30. What's lunch looking like for you? Someone said that they had a little off day yesterday. Oh no, they didn't have an off day. They had yesterday off. Am I projecting a little bit? Anyway, I had yesterday off. I took an extra long weekend down in Guayaguayari. Real tired, but at work right now. So hello to Natasha. Thank you very much for tuning in. Or Natasha was there as well. I'm getting this message all the way wrong right now. Is it because I'm picturing Guayaguayari and wishing that I was there? Okay, let me take that out of it. Natasha was there with some people. Natasha, you know who you are. So good morning to you. Let me know how Guayo went and send me a picture. There's some tired people still on the inside from a similar type of weekend. Boy, if it's one thing we know how to do in Trinidad and Tobago is overdue. They give only 3 days. You had to take 4? Come no man. You got to do better. How are we going to progress as a nation if these are the things that keep going on? Just saying. No pressure. It's just Tuesday. Tuesday is the day, by the way, that our bodies and our brains have synced up, have collided, and have agreed that we are starting the week. And we're doing it together here on 951. I'm so happy to spend time with you. We have a little lowdown of what's going down football-wise in just a little bit. Look out for that. And, of course, send your messages through to 394-9595. 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

0: listen, there are always so many things I forget to tell you about, but hey, listen, if Lionel Messi can miss a penalty, who am I to make a very small minor mistake like that? Hey, speaking of Messi, listen, we do have a little bit of highlights of what went on with the World Cup yesterday into today, right? But let me just give you a little lowdown on what went on with the records that were broken by Lionel Messi yesterday. He got the most FIFA World Cup goals by a football player. 18. He got the most FIFA World Cup matches played by an individual was 28 matches. Lionel Messi broke a record of most matches won by a player at the FIFA World Cup, 18, and most minutes played in the football in the FIFA World Cup, which is 2,489 minutes of greatness. I'm loafing, as some people say, just waiting to get that ball into the goal. And that's what it's all about. We are witnessing history right now, people. We are part of history, as I said, in all the universes and all the worlds, the galaxies, all the suns and the moons that are in, you know, orbit right now. We are existing in the time of the GOAT, Lionel Messi. And much will have to say about, will have to be said, or much will say, or many will say, that, you know, we have a contention with Ronaldo coming up. He wants to make his mark as well. He's one of the GOATs too. You know, quite a lot of people playing their last matches and whatnot. So we are going to see what's going to be going down today. I am excited. The tournament is, as I said, turning out to be more exciting than I anticipated. So that's really good. Let me know what your take on the matches so far are. And if you have a favorite side, send me a message at 394-9595. I'll give you a rundown on some of the matches between yesterday and today and maybe some of the expectations. All right. And we do have news coming up at the top of the hour, courtesy of CNC3.
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2: 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That's because we're 9-5, the ultimate one.

Need Your Love. Song so full of nostalgia that I'll have you missing your future ex-husband. It's 11:47. I'm just saying, it's feels, tons of feels. We have news, as I said, coming up soon. And by the way, that song marinated for about a year before they got it to us on April 3rd. And 951 is enjoying it. Well, much later than that, but we are enjoying it nonetheless. We have... Speaking of a year, I do have something to share with you on Friday that took 20 years to marinate. So more on that, and that is specifically for our movie news, so look out for it. And in the meantime, shout again to our friends at Freeport Medical Center. 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Now, I have something to tell you about the matches and everything that have been going on so far, right? It's been a hectic time, and people have been, you know, loving off of all of the foreigners who are enjoying the U.S. for the first time in their life, or just in general. I mean, the matches are creating an extra buzz in the atmosphere. Like, did you see what went on in Times Square? And everybody who, you know, were looking on going like, wait a second, you land on and you sit on the floor in Times Square of all places, like, everything okay? Like, you know, you're right. Hey, listen. I have to bring my tripod to work, like, desperately. But let me tell you about some of the matches that went on between yesterday and today. We have Argentina 2-0. That was the score with them in Austria, with Lionel Messi scoring a decisive brace. They're calling it to secure his 17th and his 18th career tournament goals, overtaking Miroslav Klose as the all-time World Cup top scorer. And what a match it was, right? France 3-0 with Iraq. It was a 2-hour lightning delay in Philly. The weather was crazy, but Kylian Mbappe scored twice during his 100th international appearance to send France to the knockouts. And Norway 3-2 with Senegal. Erling Haaland scoring a crucial breeze as Norway had lost it. Senegal to stamp their ticket into the round of 32, and Algeria 2, Jordan 1. Algeria mounting a second half that was really strong. I don't know if you were watching the match, to make that comeback to collect 3 points to keep their tournament dreams alive. It was good. It was great. Today's matches, four of them set across North America, featuring a massive top of the table clash between England and Ghana. Yeah, Portugal versus Uzbekistan, England and Ghana, Panama and Croatia, Colombia and Congo. Cristiano Ronaldo and Portugal are actually looking out for their first win after drawing their opening match. And of course, England looking to secure a knockout spot of victory over the Black Stars. And I don't know who you're going to be backing, but it will be an exciting day of matches. You see, they're giving us a lowdown here in front of me in studio. So looking out for it. Will CR be able to bop along to this next track and be like, yeah, that's what you thought. That's what you thought. The goat not going out like that. Hey, listen, our goodbyes in just a bit, probably after this one. I really, really need to get off air right now.

listen, all his fans are saying, hey, Chris Boy, just come as you are. We love you. And somebody was saying, like, you know, as if he was so bad in the first place. And Chris is like, but dad bod, he remembers what you said about him when he was out of jail that one time. And he was looking all, you know, chuffy with that jail food. I mean, it's a lot of carbs. There's a lot of carbs. And there's a lot of downtime, as much as there could be a lot of uptimes as well. Either ways, he has you sorted out and shows that he's still maintaining his fun outlook on life despite whatever challenges he has going on. And when I mean challenges, girl, he always has something going on, especially when it comes around to his tours and dropping music. The latest case is, I believe it was his housekeeper who was allegedly mauled, not allegedly, but she was allegedly mauled by one of his dogs. And when in trial, they were asking, like, you know, why didn't you call 911? And he was like, why would I call 911 for that call to be leaked, for that to go all the way out there, for my name to have more blah blah blah. So read the facts. If it was someone else who called on his behalf and the matter was dealt with, unfortunately the person who was injured, she's asking for quite a lot of money, and certainly no money can equate going through a situation like that and the trauma that you would go through. But you know how it goes when you're a celebrity and you're in the public eye. But I definitely hope that woman heals in all ways, all how, and that money shouldn't have to make a difference in how she moves forward in the future. Anyway, listen, I have to go. I'm sure there are things that we missed out on talking about, but I will see you tomorrow morning at 9 a.m. We'll have all the comfy socks of music being played, all the hits, all the classics that you love and that we love singing along to together. Thank you very much for making 9.5 the ultimate one your choice today. You switched on and clicked on. We got news up next. I have got to go. How about a little Tate McRae on my way out? I'm Dino.

0: afternoon and welcome to the Midday News here on CNC3 and the TBC Radio Network. I am Bavita Gopalchan. Thank you so much for joining us. A man police say was mentally unstable was shot and killed by officers last evening after he allegedly attacked an officer with a knife. Police reported that around 6:40 p.m., Constable Noel and other officers of the San Juan Police Station responded to a call of domestic disturbance at the corner of Concord and Saddle Road in San Juan. When they arrived, Abram Hackett stabbed the officer in both arms. The attacker was later shot and taken to hospital where he died. The officer is expected to undergo surgery for the injuries sustained. Now to this, investigations are underway into a burglary at the home of the Chief of Defence Staff Don Polo. Reports indicate that Polo returned to his St. Clair home at around 8:30 p.m. on June 19th and went to bed. He was reportedly alerted around 9:30 a.m. on June 20th that the tailgate of his wife's vehicle was open. Well, upon checking, the Commodore allegedly saw a cupboard open and several bottles of wine missing. Further inquiries revealed that entry and exit was gained by jumping over a wall. And the Customs and Excise Division intercepted a shipment containing marijuana and a firearm at a customs bonded area in Port of Spain yesterday, according to a Ministry of Finance media release. Officers conducted a detailed examination of cargo consigned to a retired Customs and Excise guard and discovered 11 packages containing the drugs with an estimated trade value of $1.4 million. Officers also found a separate package containing the firearm concealed inside a washer and dryer. Well, one person has been arrested and charged in connection with the seizure. The accused is expected to appear before the High Court today. And the Tobago Division of the TNT Chamber of Industry and Commerce says a shift in mindset is needed to get CPAP workers invested in farming. During yesterday's THA budget presentation, Finance Secretary Petalan Roberts announced CPAP will now fall under the Division of Food Security. She added CPAP workers will now be employed on mega farms as the THA seeks to double agriculture's output. However, Chamber Head Curtis Williams is anticipating some pushback with the restructuring of the program.
1: Re-engineering the CPEP mentality or the minds of the CPEP folks into farming is a difficult task. As you mentioned, they normally do 2-3 hours on mornings, if so much, and then to get them there now going and treating with agriculture on a massive way, in a mega way, is not an easy task. And I know they would have some pushback on that. Definitely would have some pushback on it. So it meant maybe they're just going to do 2 hours on these farms.
0: Meanwhile, the Chamber says it is excited with the Assembly's announcement of direct flights from Toronto, Miami and Guyana. Williams believes a data-driven approach is required for tourism to reach its full potential.
1: We need the mass tourism to bring the numbers in, and we need the community tourism to bring the niche where we can have those high-ends and give you that whole experience of Tobago, with all of that knitted into creating sport tourism, in creating ecotourism, in creating beach tourism. So we all want to see that whole thing map out and make a clear, definite direction for the tourism product in Tobago.
0: Williams says the business community is ready to partner with the Assembly to help it achieve its goals. The United Kingdom government has published new guidance outlining the circumstances under which Trinidad and Tobago nationals may qualify for asylum. Now, this comes months after introducing visa requirements for travelers from this country. Under the new guidance, people living in gang-controlled communities were perceived to have disobeyed gang rules, refused demands, openly opposed gang activity, or disrespected gang leaders will be considered. However, the guidance says a fear of gangs alone is generally insufficient to establish refugee status based on political opinion. The guidelines were published on the UK government's website on June 5, 2026. The document says Trinidad and Tobago has more than 180 gangs operating across the country, with the Muslims in Rasa City among the most prominent. It estimates that gangs are responsible for around one-third of homicides. Meanwhile, members of the United States Army and the Trinidad and Tobago Defense Force have been participating in a joint military training exercise aimed at enhancing medical preparedness as well as operational effectiveness in challenging environments. That's according to the U.S. military. Now, the Tactical Combat Casualty Care and Jungle Technical Exchange was conducted from June 15th to 18th at Tetron Barracks in Shag Ramas, bringing together U.S. Army Civil Affairs soldiers from the 98th Civil Affairs Battalion TTDF personnel and representatives from various regional security agencies. The U.S. Special Operations Command South said that the exercise focused on improving medical readiness, casualty management procedures, and the sharing of best practices for operating in Austrian jungle environments. Well, Southcom added that the exercise forms part of ongoing efforts to deepen cooperation between the United States and this country. Let's take a short break. We'll be right back with Sport News.
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Voulez-vous partir avec moi maintenant? I sure hope so, because you're inside the lunchtime mix. Richard Graham mixing it up for you until 4. And let's see, Pink Panthers on the way, Tate McRae and more. As always, the biggest pop hits from the 90s to now. All right, so it looks as if we have a few showers as we head into the afternoon. Things should ease up somewhat by about 2:30 is what I'm seeing. So one or two little showers. 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
1: Taylor, doing it for you on 95 The Ultimate One. Couple of things I need to bounce off you right now. 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

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Time to kick off another hour of the hits here inside the LTM. Olivia Dean is so easy to fall in love with her.

0: Yeah, a little Sabrina Carpenter always goes a long way inside the LTM. 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

0: Shades Apart, taking us back to the 90s with that one. Lots more of your favorites on the way inside the LTM, the new One Republic, Billie Eilish, and more coming up. But right now, they are one of the true marvels of FIFA World Cup 2026. I'm referring, of course, to the blue wave, Curacao, and the world is watching that tiny island. Well, it's time for you to join the blue wave and experience that island united by pride, passion, music, culture, and of course, football. 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

And apparently she is not inviting her good friend Blake Lively to her wedding. What's going on there? Looks like trouble in paradise. Yeah, that's going to be the wedding of the century, more or less. And anyone who goes who has half a brain should do like some of us down here in the Caribbean do. Carry a big container or several big containers in a big bag and fill them up with all the goodies that I'm sure will be served up at Taylor and Kelsey's wedding. Because that's going to be huge. Let me tell you, the kind of catering that's going to be going on there, that is a container-type wedding. Yeah, I'm not saying that it's something that all of us do, but we all know at least someone who does it, right? I know I do. Not in my family, though. But I do know one or two people who are renowned for that kind of thing. Yeah. All right, guys, so if you're looking for the skincare that everyone is talking about, Felicity Community Pharmacy, that's where you want to check. 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

0: 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We'll be bringing that your way in a bit. 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

0: Thank you, Sabrina Carpenter. Listen out for that new track featuring Madonna and Sabrina. That's going to be coming up in the last hour of today's LTM. All right, so for those of you who want to know what's going on with this game that's being played, Portugal versus Uzbekistan. Boy, Portugal, they're just having their way with Uzbekistan, aren't they? The score right now is 4-0. Of course, in favor of Portugal, and looks as if there is a free kick lining up. Might just be a fifth goal, the way things are going right now. Now, this is 66 minutes into the game, so they're about halfway through the second half. No doubt they're going to be having a water break just now, a hydration break is what they call it. And then they'll be getting back into the action. Those hydration breaks, though, I don't know, because they're not absolutely necessary in some of the stadiums where these games are being played. And all it does is just break up the flow, break up the whole dynamic that it's being built up by each team. So I don't know. But just another one of those changes that FIFA has introduced to the beautiful game and its highest form, the World Cup. Who do you think is going to win? A lot of folks are saying Spain is looking good. A lot of people are saying Argentina is looking good too. And even though Messi is the only one who seems to be scoring for Argentina, they've got some players there. They're giving Messi his little chance to do his thing. And he has set a record, hasn't he? He's now the highest goal scorer in World Cup history. I think he's on, 16 goals now? Not bad at all. So Argentina, Spain, A lot of folks are saying France. Mbappe is in fine form, so a lot of people are saying France has a chance. Do not rule out Germany. Whatever you do. And you know what? You know who's the biggest surprise of all? The U.S. team. They've been playing some serious football for the first time in ever. So who knows how far they can take it. It's pretty much an open tournament as far as I'm concerned, but the action is good. And Portugal right now leading Uzbekistan 4-0. 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

with Olivia. Guess you could say she's kind of changing up her sound like Meghan Trainor has. And this is her third album, if I'm not mistaken. So she, well, she's established herself as a very talented singer-songwriter. She's allowed to make those changes. Anyway, she sees fit. 9-5, the ultimate one. That's the LTM, as promised. Here's Gracie Abrams.

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back in the day. Hooper Stank running away as we kick off the last hour of today's LTM. It is 3 o'clock in the city. Happy days for Portugal fans. They were able to put in another, so the final score, 5-0. Portugal versus Uzbekistan. Hard time for Uzbekistani fans, I guess. All right, here we go into the music.

0: has been my experience. Could be any number of reasons why something like that would happen. Bad gas, smelly toes, snoring, you know. Don't be surprised. The little things that just will make a person trip and say, all right, you know what, that's it. We'll go back to being friends. It happens. What can I say? 317. Hey, I'm not a shrink. And I'm not a love guru either. And I need as much help as I can get in that department. All right, gang, we're getting ready to drop an ultimate head sweep with the compliments of the Arts Cafe. And we'll be doing that Madonna and Sabrina Carpenter joint to kick that off. So stick around for it. Did everybody have a good Father's Day? I hope so. And I tell you what, the celebrating continues at Gopal's Toys and Baby World. They're having their super sale for dads-to-be who can't wait to meet their little ones. 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
1: All right, here we go. Just about 3:22. I promised it, and I deliver on my promises. Madonna with Sabrina Carpenter to kick off this Ultimate Hit Set, brought to you by the Arts Cafe. Excuse me.

0: I'll tell you what, that was a collab that should have happened a long, long time ago. J-Lo with David Guetta, Save Me Tonight, and that's how we wrap things up for this ultimate set brought to you by the Arts Cafe. 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

Hey, thank you, Megan Trainor. Thank you guys for letting me into your afternoon. DJ Dos Pos Brandon on his way in. I'll catch you inside the LTM tomorrow, way back Wednesday. Take it away, Rihanna.

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2: 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In local developments, investigations are underway into a burglary at the home of the Chief of Defence Staff, Don Polo. Reports indicate that Polo returned to his Sinclair home around 8:30 p.m. on June 19th and went to bed. He was reportedly alerted around 9:30 a.m. on June 20th that the tailgate of his wife's vehicle was open. Upon checking, he saw a cupboard open and several bottles of wine missing. Further inquiries reveal that entry and exit was gained by jumping over a wall. The United Kingdom government has published new guidance outlining the circumstances under which Trinidad and Tobago nationals may qualify for asylum. This comes months after introducing visa requirements for travellers from this country. Under the new guidance, people living in gang-controlled communities who are perceived to have disobeyed gang rules, refused demands, openly opposed gang activity, or disrespected gang leaders will be considered. However, the guidance says a fear of gangs alone is generally insufficient to establish refugee status based on political opinion. The guidelines were published on the UK government's website on June 5th, 2026. The document says Trinidad and Tobago has more than 180 gangs operating across the country, with the Muslim and Rasa city among the most prominent. It estimates that gangs are responsible for around one-third of homicides. In other news, the Tobago division of the TNT Chamber of Industry and Commerce says a shift in mindset is needed to get CPAP workers invested in farming. During yesterday's THA budget presentation, Finance Secretary Petalan Roberts announced CPAP will now fall under the Division of Food Security. She added CPAP workers will now be employed on mega farms as the THA seeks to double agriculture's output. However, Chamber head Curtis Williams is anticipating some pushback with the restructuring of the program.
3: Re-engineering the CPEP mentality or the minds of the CPEP folks into farming is a difficult task. As you mentioned, they normally do 2-3 hours on mornings, if so much, and then to get them there now going and treating with agriculture on a massive way, in a mega way, is not an easy task. And I know they will have some pushback on that. Definitely will have some pushback on it. So it meant maybe they're just going to do 2 hours on these farms.
2: Meanwhile, the Chamber says it is excited with the Assembly's announcement of direct flights from Toronto, Miami and Guyana. Internationally, a dangerous heat wave sweeping across Europe has claimed dozens of lives, with France reporting at least 40 heat-related deaths. Record temperatures have pushed France to its hottest June day on record, with more than half the country placed under red heat alerts. Spain and Italy are also facing dangerous heat, with temperatures expected to climb above 40 degrees Celsius in parts of both countries. Italy has also issued red heat alerts in major cities. Authorities are warning people to avoid swimming in unsupervised rivers and canals. We'll stay tuned for another news update at the top of the hour and for comprehensive coverage in our major newscast at 7 p.m. on CNC3 and across all digital platforms.
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jumping right into your drive time. You're on your 95, the ultimate one. Jumping in with one of our favorites right there, kicking things off as we say a very special good afternoon, TNT. How have you been on this beautiful Tuesday? It's a lovely one out there. It's been a long one. Well, for myself, I know for a lot of you out there as well. I hope you have been at least enjoying the hits from the 90s to now here at your 95, the ultimate one. A very special thank you to the big dog, Richard Graham, who held it down from midday till the top. And we're here with you now for your drive time to take you to home, which way you got to be on this beautiful Tuesday afternoon. Did you have a healthy lunch? Did you eat something nice? And were you responsible at work all day long and did your job and you weren't in the toilet hiding? You know who I'm talking to. You know yourself. Spend all kind of 1 hour toilet break and thing. You need to cut it out. Be better. Do better. You're an adult. 8 minutes past the hour of 4 p.m. and the WhatsApp line is all open. You could jump on and you could send your messages and your shouts for everybody on the nation's roads. You know the deal. Please take your time, enjoy your ride, buckle up, and get yourself to your destination safely with us here at your 95, the ultimate one. Our girl Rochelle Shed's coming in for you with her brand new song. It goes by the name of Shush. You're gonna love it right here on your 95, the ultimate one. Turn your volumes up where you may be and enjoy.

0: show right there for you, Will.i.am, as we continue cruising right here on your 95, The Ultimate One. Beautiful Tuesday, 20 minutes past the hour of 4 p.m. And right now, let me tell you guys, your Curaçao getaway starts at the Courtyard by Marriott Curaçao, perfectly located near the colorful streets of the iconic Queen Emma Bridge and Curaçao's vibrant culture. 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

0: 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And now, what are you going to be qualifying for? 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It's real simple. So, the qualifying challenge, you got to answer two quick questions about Curaçao. Get them both correct, and if you qualify for the grand draw on Tuesday the 30th June, you can win yourself an all-inclusive trip for two to Curaçao. Phone lines are open, 625-2095. I'm already seeing the phone lines going off, so make sure you got all the information and you are ready to answer some questions. Hello, good afternoon.
1: Hello, good,
0: hello, good afternoon.
1: Good afternoon.
0: Good afternoon. You ready to answer those questions?
1: I hope so.
0: Okay, so question number one, really simple. What region of the Caribbean is Curaçao located in?
1: In the Southern Caribbean.
0: Okay, correct. So, question number two. What is the official language most commonly spoken in Curaçao?
1: English.
0: Mm-hmm. There's another one, but you know what? English is actually correct as well.
1: Dutch.
0: Yes, it is. That's correct. Yeah, that is correct. So you know what? An extra question, bonus rounds. If you win the tickets, who are you carrying?
1: My husband.
0: Ah, you see? Well, he's a lucky guy. You want to say hello to anybody this afternoon?
1: I want to say hello to the EcoClean family.
0: Mm-hmm.
1: And my mom, my dad. Family members, everybody. Just hello.
0: Okay, nice. So here's what I need you to do. Okay, hold the phone lines for me. I'll take the rest of your information off air, but you're my qualifier this afternoon, okay?
1: Okay, yay.
0: I mean, come on, guys. You see, just like that, you could call in, qualify, and you never know. You could be that lucky person to win yourself an amazing trip for two qualifiers. Remember, every qualifier goes into the grand draw. Now, it's going to be happening on Tuesday, the 30th of June, for a chance to win an all-inclusive trip for two to Curaçao. Keep on listening right here to your 95, The Ultimate One. 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
2: 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In local developments, Housing Minister David Lee is expected to provide an update following the HEC's cancellation of a $3.4 billion design build finance housing procurement program. Earlier today, Lee confirmed that discussions were expected with the board this evening in the wake of growing public and political scrutiny surrounding the termination of the procurement process. He confirmed that after the meeting, a statement will be made. It comes less than a week after the AGC issued an official notice terminating the procurement proceedings for its housing project with immediate effect under Section 33 of the Public Procurement and Disposal of Public Property Act. In the notice, the AGC stated that it had determined that discontinuing the exercise was in the public's interest. The cancellation sparked a political firestorm, with opposition leader Penelope Beckles calling for the immediate dismissal of the AGC board and government's housing ministers. The United Kingdom government has published new guidelines outlining the circumstances under which Trinidad and Tobago nationals may qualify for asylum. This comes months after introducing visa requirements for travelers from this country. Under the new guidelines, people living in gang-controlled communities who are perceived to have disobeyed gang rules, refused demands, openly opposed gang activity, or disrespected gang leaders will be considered. However, the guidance says a fear of gangs alone is generally insufficient to establish refugee status based on political opinion. The guidelines were published on the UK's government's website on June 5th. The document says Trinidad and Tobago has more than 180 gangs operating across the country, with the Muslim and Rasticity among the most prominent. It estimates that gangs are responsible for around one-third of homicides. The Customs and Excise Division intercepted a shipment containing marijuana and a firearm at a customs-bonded area in Port of Spain on Monday. According to a Ministry of Finance media release, officers conducted a detailed examination of cargo consigned to a retired customs and excise guard and found 11 packages containing a green plant-like substance believed to be marijuana with an estimated street value of $1.4 million. Officers also found a separate package containing a black metallic object resembling a firearm concealed inside a washer and dryer. One person has been arrested and charged in connection with the seizure. The accused is expected to appear before the High Court today. To some regional news, U.S. Secretary of State Marco Rubio has sanctioned additional entities associated with Cuba's military-controlled holding company. In a post on U.S. social media company X, Rubio said the situation in Cuba is deteriorating due to the island's corrupt regime, which he said prioritizes its own total control over the well-being of the Cuban people. Rubio said that anyone providing services to these sanctioned actors is at risk of being sanctioned themselves, urging foreign banks and companies that provide services to these entities to freeze those activities immediately. Stay tuned for another news update at the top of the hour and for comprehensive coverage in our major newscast at 7 p.m. on CNC3 and across all digital platforms.
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Cruise in with us here, wherever you may be going on this beautiful Tuesday afternoon. Let me say a very special hello going out to Shelley Lockton, heading to Barakpo after a long day at work. Hope you are enjoying the hits. Time for us to kick it back to the 90s. Continue jumping in on the WhatsApp line and listening in. Fastball is Fire Escape for you.

your skin, music in your soul, and a rhythm that won't let you stand still. Welcome to Antigua Carnival 2026. By day, 365 beaches, crystal clear water, and the perfect excuse to live in your swimsuit. By night, the rhythm takes over with soca, calypso, steel pan, and iron band, setting the pace for pure energy in the streets. Mass on the road, vibes in every fete, and a feeling that carries you from sunset straight into sunrise. July 25th to August 4th, this is your moment. Round up.

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Zara Lawson right there. David Guetta, On My Love. 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
2: 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In local developments, police confirmed the Sinclair home of Chief of Defence Staff Commodore Don Polo was broken into last Friday night. Reports say he returned home around 8:30 p.m. and went to bed. By the next morning, he discovered the tailgate of his wife's vehicle open and a cupboard in the bar area forced open. While the value of the stolen items have not yet been confirmed, police say several bottles of wine were missing. Investigators are reviewing CCTV cameras. Defense Minister Wayne Sturge is throwing his support behind the deployment of U.S. Navy SEAL personnel to Trinidad and Tobago, saying their presence will strengthen the country's efforts to combat transnational crime while enhancing national security. Responding to questions from CNC3 News, Sturge said the elite American military unit would assist local authorities in areas including border protection and internal security training. The minister also rejected concerns that the presence of foreign military personnel could compromise Trinidad and Tobago's sovereignty. Housing Minister David Lee is expected to provide an update after the Housing Development Corporation cancelled its $3.4 billion design-build finance housing program. Lee confirmed today that he will meet with the AGC board this evening following growing public and political scrutiny over the termination. He said a statement will be issued after the meeting. To some regional news, the Supreme Court is giving a U.S. oil and gas company the green light to sue state-owned oil companies in Cuba. Today, a high court said ExxonMobil can file suit over property confiscated after Fidel Castro came to power decades ago. The case involved a law passed by Congress in 1996 that allows U.S. nationals to sue over seized property in American courts. And now for a look internationally. Iran has agreed to set up a Strait of Hormuz telephone hotline. It's meant to prevent and resolve any misunderstandings with the United States or other countries when ships are passing through the vital waterway. Iran's chief negotiator said Monday Iran and the United States had reached an agreement to set up the telephone hotline and a center, so if any ambiguity or issues arise, ships can contact the center. He also claimed Iran's access to $12 billion of its frozen funds and details surrounding the lifting of oil sanctions were finalized during negotiations in Switzerland last weekend. The Strait played a central role in high-stakes discussions between the United States and Iranian officials during those talks. Before the war, ships carried about one-fifth of global oil supplies through the Strait. This has been Headline News. Stay tuned for comprehensive coverage of these stories in our major newscast at 7 p.m. on CNC3 and across all digital platforms.
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Ray right there for you as we continue cruising your 95 The Ultimate One. It's a beautiful Tuesday evening. And we've got lots more hits to come your way. 20 minutes past the hour of 6 p.m. Continue pouring on in on the WhatsApp line. Guys, send your messages, send your shouts, and send all your love. And we guarantee to keep sending the hits you love. Just like this. Cardi B, Bruno Mars.

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songs that's coming out to you. Ellie Goulding for you as we cruise at 6:43, and we are having a time. The hits of the 90s to now, and the great music are going to keep on coming your way. Rihanna coming in.